0: Miss Fairchild, I'm going to need you to stay late again and take dictation.
1: Why, Mr. Jeremy, it would be my pleasure.

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And right when you get to that point to follow through, it's when you realize people depend on you. That's when you're like, damn, like, life is real.

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squad. 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No one could have beat him, as we all know. Until he loved Delilah, Lila said, all of the strength is in the hair of your head.

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You're split and uneven, your hands to the sky. Surrender yourself.

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They say it's all butterflies, don't let your dreams get in your eyes, but obvious made the sunrise, 'cause I knew I'd

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Yeah, yeah. That's a club in Southdown too.

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Let me know right now. Do you want to get down? Yeah.

0: Larry's not with us anymore. He went on, you know.
1: Yeah.
0: He bit the big one. Yeah. Well, he's got his own little piece of head.

0: Fascinated, thirsty, desire for something that doesn't have a name yet. Something thirsty, fascinated, I desire something that doesn't have a name.
1: That doesn't have a name.
0: That doesn't have a name.
1: Fascinated,
0: fascinated,
1: desire
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1: C'est pas ça. 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Faut se détendre un peu. Faut s'amuser.
2: Now this here's a story about the Rock Island Line. The Rock Island Line, she runs down into New Orleans. And just outside of New Orleans, there's a big toll gate. You know, all the trains, they go through the toll gate while they gotta pay the man some money. But of course, if you got certain things on board, you're okay, you don't have to pay the man nothing. And just now, we see a train, she coming down the line. And when she come up near the toll gate, the driver, he shouts,

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You don't have to pay me nothing. And the train go through. And when you go through the toll gate, the train got up a little bit of steam and a little bit of speed. 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

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On the 1st of April, 1954, the federal man sent word he'd better make his run no more. 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

his engine, and white lightning was his load. 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The law they swore they'd get him, but the devil got him first. Roaring out of Harlan, revving up his mill, he shot the gap at Cumberland and screamed by Maynardville. With G-Man on his taillight,

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But why should I worry for what the heck? Me and that Mercury was still neck and neck. On through the deserts we did glide, a flying low and a flying wide. Me and that Mercury was a taking a ride, and we stayed exactly side by side. Then I looked in the mirror and I saw something coming, and I thought it was a plane by the way it was a running, humming along at a terrible pace, and I knew right then.

Been waiting for this day for such a long time. My engine's tuned up and she's running real fine. There's my girl. Wow, she looks pretty. She came to watch me race today here at Drag City.

guess we'll have to meet down at the corner from now on. That look in your eyes.